0: 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Baby, go ahead, go ahead.
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0: dying in hot spring. Dead by the dead women going crazy. Every day they lie by. When you kill a man,
1: yes, I will.
0: Dead by.

0: Look at your baby just slap me. Yes, I will.
1: Yes, Lord. 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
0: you know I'm a fool.
1: Mama, would you kill my man?
0: Yes, I will. You know I'll kill.

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0: 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I'll never let you part, for you're always in my heart.
1: Kapela Oči, zdraví Rádio Tlusko.
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3: Přicházím už do let Pána Krista.